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6: Sony Pictures revealed the first look from the upcoming Resident Evil film, helmed by visionary writer and director Zack Cregger, whose last film, Weapons, was a huge success. The film is set in the universe of the popular survival horror video game of the same name and is set to come out in September this year.
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5: Sony Pictures revealed the first look from the upcoming Resident Evil film, helmed by visionary writer and director Zack Cregger, whose last film Weapons was a huge success. The film is set in the universe of the popular survival horror video game of the same name and is set to come out in September this year.
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0: Hello, hello, Pakistan, and a very happy Sunday. You are tuned into Full Disclosure on City FM 89 with me, your host, Saba Banu Malik. Today's playlist, I would say, is 99% throwbacks. And you know what? I think I only have one new song and I have zero apologies. Let's kick it off with Lloyd and Lil Wayne with You.
1: It's a major move right here, baby.

That was Lloyd Lil Wayne with you, one of my growing up youth throwback songs. How is everybody doing? I hope you're doing well, doing fine, staying hydrated. The weather is just so, so intense, guys. It keeps getting hotter and hotter every year. It's truly, honestly terrifying. But there's ways that we can give back just to our fellow man, our fellow community, our fellow woman, excuse me. But if you're someone like me who gets a ton of parcels and deliveries every day, it would be amazing if you could just keep some extra water on hand and offer it to delivery riders. They are out there under the scorching sun all day. Really, their only reprieve is when they deliver indoors or they can catch some shade. Also, a lot of them, their uniforms are like terrible polyester. So it's just a way to give back. I try to keep, this year especially, I've bought like a bunch of small water bottles. Like Murray Brewery makes a small one, so it doesn't take a ton of room in your fridge, and like hand them out whenever like I take a parcel from the door and stuff. So just something to do. Up next, another throwback. I told you today's playlist is all about it. Here's Ashanti with Only You.

That was Donnell Jones and Left Eye, You Know What's Up. So I just watched Off Campus. I've been literally like talking about it all of yesterday's show as well. It's like a little romantic comedy type show. It's so, so good, guys. If you could just get past the first episode, which is garbage, the rest of it is very good. And now I'm like, I need more of these type of shows. I'm so glad if they're like making a comeback and more of these romantic comedies are being turned into books and shows. Emily Henry has had a bunch. This is based on a book series, which I also started yesterday because I read so much, you guys. I'm very proud of myself. This far into the year, I've already read 32 books, and I'm very proud to say that. And if you're not reading fiction, start doing that. It always freaks me out when people don't read fiction because I'm like, why don't you want to drift away in your mind? It doesn't make sense to me. All right, up next, SZA with Gogina.

Welcome back to Full Disclosure. Now, I know Drake dropped like 3 new albums, but I'm going to be honest. I have not heard a single one, which sounds crazy because very much so on this exact show, we have done like Drake album listing parties over the years, but I don't know. Something's not pulling me in this time. Let me know if I'm missing good music. I've heard it's very like it hits the core of the millennial like myself, but that being said, we're going to play a different Drake song, a major, major throwback. Here he is with Over.

That was Drake over. Up next, believe it or not, our third Ashanti song on the playlist. Here she is with Ja Rule, Always on Time.

Welcome back to Full Disclosure. The throwbacks continue. Here is three incredible collaborators, one suspicious one. Here's Timbaland, Nelly Furtado, and Justin Timberlake with Give It To Me. Going, is it going?

0: body.
1: So give it to me, give it to me, give it to me. 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
0: So give it to me, give it to me, give it to me.
2: That was Give It to Me, Timbaland, Nelly Furtado, and Justin Timberlake. For the millennials, the combination of those three is always like, you know, it's about to be a banger. And up next, a song I've recently rediscovered. I played it yesterday, and you best believe that when I rediscover a song, it's going to be on every playlist. Here's Ryan Leslie and Cassie with Addiction. Next select-

Welcome back to Full Disclosure. We haven't played this song in a minute. Here's Black featuring J. Cole with Pretty Little Fears. Been around like propellers. Wanna know who you with? Don't tell them. Come on, fellas. That ain't none of your biz. Got on your bodysuit, you know I'm on your ass today. Would you let me hit it thrice if I asked today? She know my state nothing but magic, babe. I be swinging it back and forth to you in your casket, babe. 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Say she from the west.

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You the flower that I gotta protect and keep alive in the wintertime. 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

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That was Black and J. Cole, Pretty Little Fears. 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I'm enjoying it. Another one that is a staple on your show. Here's St. John and SZA with Just For Me.

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Welcome back to Full Disclosure. We have reached the one and only new song on today's playlist, Majid Jordan. They are dropping a new album. This is the first single off of it. And I'm just really excited because new album means tour, which means I might be fulfilling a manifestation I've had the entire year to see them live. Here is Majid Jordan with Cold.

That was a new, and the only new on today's playlist. Majid Jordan, Hold, off their upcoming project. Up next, a throwback and a call out to my girl to please start making this kind of music again. Here is Ariana Grande with You'll Never Know.

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Welcome back to Full Disclosure. Dua Lipa went on a year and a half, almost 2 year world tour, and released the concert film for free. I believe it's on YouTube, and I have not watched it as yet. I've only really seen it in clips and comments that people are absolutely loving it. Also, Fred again has done the same thing. He took a 1.5 year tour, and it's a 90 hour, something crazy like that, free on YouTube to watch. But Dua Lipa doing that's really interesting because right now, I feel like Taylor Swift, Beyonce, and I think Billie Eilish is literally even in theaters here in Pakistan. They've done concert films in which, you have to go and buy tickets to go and see it. And there's always this thing that music has become almost inaccessible. Sometimes concert tickets, the cheapest you can get is in the $100 to $200 range. When you do Pakistani rupee conversion, that is brutal and horrible. And it's exclusionary. And then it's okay, then on top of that, the movies, we can't even watch those. So I think it's very cool that Dua Lipa did that. She's definitely the people's princess. And I'm she deserves to be the pop star that she is. All right. And here she is with We're Good. I'm on a

That was Dua Lipa, We're Good. So earlier I said the only new song I had was Maja Jordan, and I lied because this song is new to me and I played it yesterday, but I am vibing. Here is Kiba and Blaze Fire with Rude. Kiba!

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1: 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Let's go into some Megan Thee Stallion with Mamushi.
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0: That was Megan Thee Stallion featuring Yuki Chiba with Mamushi. Yuki Chiba's voice, any song, I listen to his music now. I mean, no idea what's happening, what they're saying, which is the beauty of music, you guys. But that being said, his voice, 10 out of 10. All right, up next, one of my favorites. Here's Manu and Rosio with Close to You.
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1: We are at the end of our show today, everyone. I hope you enjoyed today's playlist. It was definitely majority throwbacks, but I wanted some feel-good music. Once again, if you can, look out for each other. It's so hot outside, and our delivery riders are out there under the sun all day. If you can, not tip a bit extra if that's a bit beyond your budget, please at least offer like some water or something, because it's just mad hot, guys, and it's dangerous, and already people are passing out all over the place. Anyways, I love you dearly. I hope this week flies by, and we're hanging out again soon. Bye.

Good morning, it's great to be back. Here I am, the host of Retro 89. Morning, my friend from Toronto. Morning, my friend in Toronto. Shirley Khan, great to have you. Thought on time, listening to City FM 89. You guys are absolutely extremely loyal. No, that's not true. The audience. Audience is the right word. But it's great to be back. And I suppose if you're an Arsenal fan, you're probably over the moon because you are the champions of England. And I'm looking forward to the 30th playing against Paris Saint-Germain and, in the Champions League. Frankly speaking, if you're an Arsenal fan, you may not like this, but I think just way too much firepower out there at PSG. So I'm not too sure if you can do the double, but best of luck for all you Arsenal fans. If you're a United fan, well, you did. You came third, not too bad. Chelsea didn't do too well. Liverpool, I don't know what happened to them. Don't know what happened. Slot is loyal listeners the correct word? I've just been corrected, by the way. Loyal listeners is the correct word. Audience is watching, right? Not listening. I beg your pardon. Thank you for that, my friend. And so somebody said that, you know, last time, and I couldn't, and I forgot to read out that message. And as I was leaving, when I left with Back to Back, I saw that message again, said, what shaped your music taste, Amir? Because you've got such a vast, it's like from well, I'll come to that. I'll tell you what, let's have a chat after. Let me play some music, and then we'll talk about that. That's an interesting one. You didn't give me your name though, but you messaged twice. This is as retro as it gets. This is America, Tin Man.

It's quintessential 70s. That's America with the Tin Man. Folks, this is Retro 89 with your host, Armin C. Just tuning in. I'm on till 9 p.m. So lots of time, lots of music. Rare Earth. Of course, Rare Earth is known for that one big massive hit, Get Ready. This is Midnight Lady.

That's Rare Earth with Midnight Lady. Let me just slow it down. This is Inkelbert Humperdinck. This is, let's see if we recognize this song.

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And Spurs, if you're a Spurs fan, you are playing Everton at home, if I'm not mistaken. And West Ham is playing Leeds, right? So I think they've got a goal advantage. So Spurs, I think, should survive. So somebody had asked me what shaped your music taste. I mean, you play all sorts of... Well, interestingly, I mean, as I was growing up, I was listening to a lot of things that my father was listening to, which is a lot of Dean Martin, Nat King Cole, and Frank Sinatra. So I got into that. I got into a lot of European music. I loved a lot of Italian and French music, which is why you'll hear lots of French music on Retro 89. But, you know, apparently they say that at least... psychological research suggests that your choice of music acts as a guide rather than an exact blueprint for your personality. Like openness to experience. Let's say people who score high in

He says that they're less creative, sorry for all you pop fans, and slightly more uneasy than those enamored by other musical styles, like rock, heavy metal type, are that projects anger, bravado, and aggression. However, a study found that such fans to be gentle and more creative. So, yeah, but I think what you were listening to in your teens and your universities, I think you carry that. Like people who listen to jazz, blues, soul, extroverted with high self-esteem. And they also tend to be extremely creative, intelligent, and at ease. So that's for all you jazz fans. But I also think age definitely plays a role. Musical tastes typically start to form around adolescence, I think, which is a time when people are also exploring and forming other important aspects of their social identity. Like hits you used to love in school, college, university, and tend to stay hard with you even decades later. Like smell, sound can trigger vivid memories and emotions. And majority still probably listen to the music that you were listening to in university days. At least I do. And which is why I do retro, which is primarily 70s music, which personally I feel is probably the best era for music. Some more music. This is Dennis Taylor, Steppin' Out.

Dennis Taylor, Steppin', that's I think that's early 80s. Earth, Wind & Fire, what a great band, what a great song, Fantasy.

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7: pura hafta Rapta Barkarar Jazz Lajawab Plus offer ke saath abhi *5655 hash dial karo aur pao 8 GB data 4000 jazz minutes aur SMS aur 80 dusre network minutes sirf 370 rupaye ke load mein bas offer lagao aur raho connected jazz ke saath aapki meri hum sab ki superpower sharaito zawabit lagu hain

Yeah, so I was talking about what shapes your music taste, and I think it's stuff you grew up with in your teen years, and especially once you get into college, university, I think the music that you're listening to then. And there's a word for it, apparently. It's called the reminiscence pump. Your brain's formative years, I reckon 10 to 30. Music you discovered then to identity formation, intense first time life experiences. And for most, that stays, you know, stuff like Pink Floyd, The Who. But I personally grew up with all sorts. I mean, from Motown to James Brown to country, crooners, like I said, Nat King Cole, Dean Martin, blues, reggae. I suppose the same thing is what describes your personality, cinema, your choice of films also. Yeah. Anyway, you can text in. I'll let you know the number and let me see how you feel about it. A little more music. Ghalib, you said Cisco by War. Funny you said that, because I've already got that in my playlist.

Yeah, so we were talking about what shaped your music preference as you were growing up, and I said that basically it's stuff that you heard teens, well, primarily university days, college days, stuff that you were listening to. But people that I grew up with, most of them were actually just listening to very heavy metal, hard rock, you know, like Slade, Deep Purple, all that kind of stuff. They were listening to Black Sabbath, but mine was different. I was just about into everything from blues to jazz to reggae to European musics to and a guy called Peter Gabriel. And the reason I said Peter Gabriel, because I've got a request from Tariq, who's and if you've chosen Peter Gabriel, my friend, then you definitely know your music, because he is one of the most talented musicians, personally, I think. So I'm going to play you Burn You Up, Burn You Down, Peter Gabriel. This is Peter Gabriel with the Holmes Brothers and some other friends of his. You need to jack up the volume on this one, because this is a super, super song.

That's Peter Gabriel with Burn You Up, Burn You Down, Lady Writer. Oh, let me pull that one down. This is a request going all the way to Toronto. This is, how many of you remember this one by War, Cisco Kid?

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6: 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The film is set in the universe of the popular survival horror video game of the same name and is set to come out in September this year.
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Right, welcome back to the second half of the show. If you just tuned in, you missed about 60 minutes of Retro 89, which is on every Sunday. Lots of classic music from the 60s and 70s and a bit of 80s with your host Amr Nasir. But I'm on till 9 p.m., so we have plenty of time. I'm going to play another request. This is Van Morrison, Moondance.

That's Errol Walsh with You Sexy Thing by Hot Chocolate. I've got a request from Talat. Hot was band formed in Seattle, one of the first female led hard rock bands. Biggest hit was I think it was Magic Man, if I don't remember. But Talat, since you want Barracuda, is exactly what you're gonna get.

That's hard. That's the Wilson and Nancy Nareya. I'll let me play a song right after the ad break for you. Well, since you've seen Michael, so I was going to play a Michael Jackson song. But I'll tell you what, let me come back from the break and I'll pull out a song for you guys.

That's SOS Band Would Just Be Good To Me. That's going out to the three lovely ladies driving back home, watching Michael. And I thought Jafar was absolutely brilliant. I mean, the movie was like an extended concert, but I thought Jafar, his nephew, was just superb. He was, in some of the scenes, honestly, I thought he was dancing even better than his uncle. Not all of them, but in some of them was, and that scene from the videography for Beat It, I thought was truly excellent. The next song is going out from Talat to her friend Rifat. This is The Drifters. Save the Last Dance for Me.

That's the Drifters. The Drifters had a certain gentleman by the name of Benny King. Remember him? Stand By Me. Rashid Tusi from Capital City. Steve Perry. Only for the Moment. Well, this is the one he did for Africa. I hope you enjoy it.

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That's the late Tina Turner with Private Dancer. It's 8:38. We still have time to play quite a few songs, actually. This is definitely going to get your head bopping. This is Marvin Gaye. Got to give it up.

That's Marvin Gaye. We've got to give it up, folks. I am going to leave with back-to-back retro music all the way to 9 p.m., starting with some Pointer Sisters and some, you just have to wait, some surprises, some bus gags coming up, and some great stuff all the way to 9 p.m. I will, of course, see you next Sunday right here, City FM 89, 7 p.m. on the dot. So until we meet again, have a super, super week. And, of course, Eid Mubarak to all of you. Have a super week. 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
6: Sony Pictures revealed the first look from the upcoming Resident Evil film, helmed by visionary writer and director Zack Cregger, whose last film Weapons was a huge success. The film is set in the universe of the popular survival horror video game of the same name and is set to come out in September this year.
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